0: now to Messi, who picks it up over the halfway line. Tagliafico on the overlap, in drill towards Gonzalez, who tried to lay it offside on. Nobody was following up behind. In fact, the flag's up on that far side. That'll be a free kick to Spain. The Laporte will look to take. 21 and a half minutes played, 0-0.
1: He was like a quarterback there, Messi was, wasn't he, with that pass coming deep and one ball through.
0: That's the second yellow card for you. You tried that in Kansas City. I wasn't having it then, and I'm not having it now.
1: Doesn't like that, Paul.
2: Well, I'll be honest, in our little commentary group that we've been travelling, we had $5 fines for Americanisms, so you've just cut yourself a fine.
1: Right.
0: Lisandro Martinez. You are listening to BBC Radio 5 Live on a day where Ryan Fox has won the Open Championship at Royal Birkdale in towards Oyarzabal. England won that decider against India at Lourdes by 27 runs, and Kimi Antonelli won the Belgian Grand Prix. We've brought you so much live sport on 5 Live just today. This is the World Cup final. We are live in New Jersey, and to take you through to halftime, it's our correspondent John Murray.
3: Thank you, Ian. What a setting we have. Spain 0, Argentina 0. World Cup final. Bright, warm sunshine in New Jersey. And Cucurella down the left trying to cross it into the area, but it was blocked behind by Montiel, one of the three players who's come into this Argentina team. And it will be a corner from the left. Paul Robinson and Chris Sutton sitting to my right here, Paul.
2: Yep, they're going to have to make the most of these, Spain. I mean, they got in with the earlier corner down on this near side quite easily from an Argentine point of view. We'll see what they're going to work. It looked like they were going to play a short one. And Yamal strolling out there now. He looked to take an Argentina defender out there.
3: It's going to be a right-footed in-swinger. Here it is, underneath Emi Martinez, who's able to come and catch that. Not being buffeted, he was able to find the space, and it just dropped very obligingly into his gloves.
1: Yeah, well, it's been a theme, hasn't it, throughout the tournament. Goalkeepers being blocked off, but very comfortable for Martinez coming and taking the ball chest high.
3: So it is Spain, the defending champions, against Spain, the European champions. Argentina bringing the ball forward. Messi's claiming he was sandwiched there, and actually the referee's brought it back for an earlier challenge, not the one on Messi. It was one that happened in the build-up to that move.
2: He gets so many decisions, doesn't he, Messi? So many decisions. I think it was a little pullback from Rodri earlier on in the play. Messi just turns to the referee, puts his arm by his side and says, what?
3: 24 minutes played, and that is time for the hydration break in the final. So, lots of enterprising play, you two. But so far, really, the Lamine Yamal early deflected shot that was saved by Martinez, and that's been about it.
1: Yes, I've got to say it's particularly lame, the effort from Lamine in that situation on the point of the, well, near the point of the 6-yard line. Went to try and place it into the far corner, took a little deflection, and Martinez made the save. I think this is how I think we all expected the game to pan out, with Spain dominating the ball and maybe not creating so much, because, you know, Argentina, they defend their box ferociously, but they've offered very little in an attacking sense. Just a wandering Unai Simon when he came out, Paul, as a sweeper keeper. I don't think I ever saw you come out that far, 30, 40 yards.
2: You never get in trouble if you come off your line, Chris. If you stay on your line, you don't get in trouble. You should know that. But no, he did get lucky there, the goalkeeper, because it was like a second-time ball, a long ball through, and he'd read the initial ball that got blocked, and he was so high up the field that he took his chances, and because of his high starting position, he was able to come for that through ball. So in that instance, they got lucky. But it's a game, we're obviously in the very early stages, that's lacked any real kind of attacking threat or good quality in the attacking third.
1: Yeah, I've got to say as well, John, you have to question the referee being a little bit lenient.
3: I'm surprised about that of him, because we know that he's been a strong referee. As Ian said, referee big finals in Europe, referee the Champions League final.
1: Well, yeah, I think two yellows. I think Montiel with the rugby tackle went, there's a long ball from the back line and would have been in the left-hand channel. And then McAllister with a pretty wild challenge, very late lunge from him over the touchline on Danny Olmo.
4: Official frequency for the young and young at
1: heart. I thought it was a strong yellow. But yeah, the referee's lenient, and

0: he's going to make a run for his own back, but I think Argentina will enjoy the way that his referee pulled.
1: Yeah, absolutely. I think it's a big part of their game. And as like you said in commentary, you said about you have to find a way. If you're not as good as your opponents, you have to find a way to win the game.
2: Argentina back in position. Spain are still receiving orders from Luis de la Fuente. Let me tell you, you might be on the way back from the Open tonight after an exciting day. You might have been listening to it on 5 Live. There will be highlights of the Open on the iPlayer and BBC Two tonight. And clips now as well on the website and the app after Ryan Fox's dramatic victory on the 18th. And this match is on BBC One if you're on your way home, and you can listen to the 5 Live commentary synced up to the BBC TV pictures via the red button and the iPlayer. And Ian mentioned all of the day's top sport. Big news tomorrow, all day on 5 Live, when Andy Burnham will become the Prime Minister. 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Only 5 Live, you'll get the World Cup final one night and a new Prime Minister the next day.
1: So that ad break that you don't like, John, you've just used it all to put out the adverts, yeah?
2: Well, if you can't beat them, as they say in these parts. As Lisandro Martinez plays back underway, hits a long pass downfield.
3: And McAllister there, I mean, the handball, his hand well above his head. A deliberate handball. I mean, are we ever going to see it?
2: That's a short pass by Kubasi, but Unai Simon was very quickly out and was able to steer the ball away towards the far side. Just a little error. Kubasi apologises to his goalkeeper.
3: Yeah, you know what? I've seen a lot of him at this World Cup, and I think he's been the dominant partner in that Spanish central defence pairing. Laporte has the age and experience on him, but Kubasi's been superb.
2: Yep, Kubasi, let's not forget that he also is 19, like Lamine Yamal. These two, they are the third and fourth youngest men to appear in a World Cup final. As Lamine Yamal taking the ball up the right wing, and Taliafico was at him again and tugs him back with both hands. Wow. And the bench are up there because it was right in front of the Spanish bench.
3: Yeah, no, that's where I spotted, John, that Spanish substitutes, they're still having a pop at the fourth official.
2: Well, that's now a couple by Taliafico.
3: Yeah,
2: Lamine Yamal.
3: And I did feel before the game kicked off that Spain would target Taliafico. Lamine Yamal has that wizardry.
2: The 33-year-old Leon left back, Nicolas Taliafico. Spain 0, Argentina 0. Bright, hot sunshine, actually. We're in the shadows now, away up here, as Pedro Porro plays the ball to Olmo. Lisandro Martinez, though, chases after it for Argentina and is able with his left foot to see it back to his goalkeeper, Emiliano Martinez, who passes it out to Montiel. But then Cucurella steps in, but the cover was there for Argentina. A long pass forward, but that's way beyond anyone, whether in a blue and white striped shirt or whether in the red and blue of Spain. And it bounces out for a throw to the Spanish team, level with the edge of their own penalty area. Spain, the European champions, Argentina, as well as being world champions, they are the South American champions. And this is the first time we've had a World Cup final between the reigning European and reigning South American champions. Porro plays the ball across his own penalty area, and Cucurella, fortunately for him, was able to get there and head it back to Unai Simon.
1: Yeah, it was a really poor decision there from Pedro Porro. On the half volley, he just lifts it up back into the middle of his goal. I don't think he saw Rodrigo de Paul. Cucurella, for a Spanish fortune, waits for the ball to bounce, and he heads it confidently back to the goalkeeper. It was a poor choice from Pedro Porro.
2: Yes, if Cucurella will forgive me, that was a hairy moment. Here's Lamine Yamal. Low ball into the area for Olmo, but that'll run all the way through. And Emi Martinez allows that one to go through outside the off stump for a goal kick to Argentina. Half an hour played. Spain 0, Argentina 0. Argentina, who've won their last 14 matches. That's an Argentine record for the national team, the men's national team. They've had some thrills and spills, but they keep winning. And Spain, who started out with that goalless draw against Cape Verde, which actually turned out, once we knew what Cape Verde did in the tournament, that was perhaps less of a surprise than it was at the time. But only one defeat in their last 37 matches, and that was on a penalty shootout in the Nations League final, Spain against Portugal. Spain 0, Argentina 0. Way down below us, Lamine Yamal, Taliafico won that little battle though, came in, climbed his challenge well, and the ball is played across to Romero of Argentina and still of Tottenham. And he's actually being forced there to take the ball by Oyarzabal all the way down into his right back position.
4: Official frequency for the young and young at heart.
2: Given away, Cucurella has it. Middle of the Argentine half. Then just to his left to Fabian Ruiz. Now Baena. Oh, Baena beats Montiel. Left-footed cross, Pua, straight onto the chest of Romero, who's able just to bend his knees and go down and chest it down.
3: Yeah, as well, you know, said before the game, Argentina, I think, weak in those full-back areas. Montiel too easily beat him. Baena shaping up to come on the inside and cross with his right, but a little drag on the outside. Poor cross in the end, and it's a mismatch the other side. Lamine Yamal and Taliafico.
2: Well, that looked like a push of in the back of Oyarzabal. That's what he thinks as well. No free kick given. Arms in the air from the Spanish top scorer at this World Cup as Enzo Fernandez, who has been very influential in the two Argentina matches I've seen live against England and against Egypt, the Chelsea midfielder. The ball kept in by McAllister, who went down very easily, wins the free kick. I'm not sure if Rodri did too much, maybe a hand on his arm. Down he went, free kick on the left.
1: This is unbelievable at the moment. Some of the challenges that are going in, the free kicks that Argentina are getting and the ones that Spain aren't. It was a blatant two-handed push in the back of Oyarzabal, right under the referee's nose. Wave play on, and then he gives a challenge like that and a free kick for Argentina.
2: Rodri had a handful of his shirt. We've seen that on the replay here. But whether it merited McAllister going down in the way that he did, I'm not sure. But it's a free kick. Lionel Messi comes across in the way that I've seen him do so many times. Leans forward, pulls his socks up, then spins the ball from where this free kick is going to be taken. He's got his Inter Miami club mate, De Paul, standing there with him. De Paul just taps it, and then Messi plays it infield. It was only 10 yards inside the Spanish half on the left wing. Messi tries to go around Lamine Yamal. What about that? 39-year-old and 19-year-old. And then Julian Alvarez, a little tap on the ankle of Porro. That's a free kick. And Spain can start again from inside their own half.
3: Yeah, I'm not so sure Romero, who'd gone forward expecting the ball to be clipped into the box, but be particularly happy with Messi there. 80-yard run back.
2: In the 34th minute. So we're not too far away from the first half-time show in a World Cup final. Which could see a break of, well, the best part of 30 minutes. We will be running a clock on it. Laporte, now the Spanish central defender, one of the European champions. Seven of this team started the final for Spain in Berlin. And for Argentina, you know, it's been so unchanged from Qatar in 2022. Eight of this team. Cucurella now finds some space on the left, drives it across, but Romero there calmly just got a foot to it, and actually the offside flag was up and it's a free kick to Argentina, and it's still 0-0. Chris Sutton.
3: And guess what, Cucurella just disputing the decision. I think he had just drifted, his left boot had drifted offside, making an overlap. You see him make overlaps and underlaps. It's Spain, great energy down that left hand side, links up well with Baena.
2: Incidentally, if you two were getting frustrated with some of the decisions that we're going against Spain, I've got Radio Marca from Spain on my left, and then I've got Cadena Ser, who are also Spanish, from my left. And I was keeping an eye on them. They were getting very aerated in that opening 20 minutes or so. So 10 minutes to go to the half-time break, plus added time. The ball passed out. World Cup final. It does seem strange, it being played in bright, bright sunshine here. I know darkness will have fallen, won't it, just about at home, as we head into the latter part of July. But this is just after 3:30 in the afternoon here in New Jersey, just a short drive away from the Manhattan skyline, the Empire State Building, Central Park and all that. Spain battling for it, and that is given as a foul on Rodri this time. And this time it's Argentina's turn. Tagliafico runs away with his hands on his head, but it's a free kick to Spain. And it's become rather scrappy.
1: Yeah, I was just going to make that point, John. It has, I think, to the detriment of the game as well. We know the quality that we've got out there. But I think the challenges that are going in, and now the referee's given all these challenges, and rightly so, but it's to the detriment of the quality of the game.
2: Thought Spain made a very positive start to the match, and there's a pass from Pedro Porro looking for the run of Olmo, but chested down by Romero, Taliafico, We'll give it Enzo Fernandez, who turned into trouble there. Olmo just got a toe to that, just forward of the centre circle, and Olmo takes it on, takes the responsibility, gives it to Cucurella. A little flick from him, but good recovery from Montiel, who was second favourite there for a moment. We, quick steps, got in, put the challenge in, and tackled it out for a throw.
3: Yeah, Enzo Fernandez is playing in that holding role for Argentina. Caught there, a couple of roadbuster touches.
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5: A beautiful cooling breeze blowing in perhaps down the Hudson River. Just ruffles our shirts as we're watching Spain with Pedro Porro.
2: And Lamine Yamal again feels he was impeded there by Tagliafico. And then the ball is played forward centrally through the middle. Payena was there, Oyarzabal as well. Olmo has the option of Cucurella out there on the left. Cucurella's ball across, couldn't beat the second defender actually. Romero comes back to Spain though. Cucurella on his right foot, uses his left to Olmo. Olmo's ball in. Payena was lurking, but Lisandro Martinez was able to get up, headed away, shouts for handball outside the box. That's not given. And here's one for Julian Alvarez to chase. And Rodri wins a free kick for being chugged back by Alvarez. And it's a Spanish ball inside their own half.
1: The few chances that Spain have actually had and created have been in the wide areas. You know, when you get Yamal one-on-one against Tagliafico, and Cucurella probably having the best of it against Montiel, got down the sides and in behind twice, but just haven't had that final ball.
2: Yeah, Spain made the positive start to the match, but Argentina have been able to very much get back into it. Baena now looking to slip the ball into the penalty area from the edge of the box. Argentina haven't cleared it. It's bounced down and is played back to the Manchester United man, Lisandro Martinez, who will clear away. However, did take a deflection, Pedro Porro, and Spain come again. And the Spanish commentators to my left are nodding their heads now. They're obviously feeling that Spain are just beginning to get a little bit of a grip as we head towards half-time.
3: They are, they're really gaining momentum.
2: And here's Olmo, bounces for Oyarzabal with a shot inside the D. But he didn't hit it as he would have wanted to, and Emi Martinez could just drop down to his left and save it and catch it.
3: Yeah, we have the beauty of a monitor, a little wry smile from Oyarzabal. That left foot, lethal he's been in this tournament, but too close to Martinez, who dives down to his left and makes a comfortable save. Argentina just cannot get out. That's their issue. And you feel Spain are really starting to go some.
1: Well, you can see that from the amount of times that we haven't spoke about Messi and the areas that he likes to work in. He's been starved of any type of service whatsoever. And as we grow into this game, the Spain dominance is growing as well.
2: Yes, he's been a peripheral figure, but you and I, Paul, have said that about him already at this World Cup, and here he is still in the final.
1: To our detriment at the time, wasn't it?
2: Well, and against Egypt as well, when missed two penalties at this World Cup. But he's got Mbappe ahead of him now in the golden boot standings after the two goals in the third place playoff against England last night. So Mbappe on 10 and Messi on 8 in what is his record 34th appearance in a match at a World Cup finals. Spain 0, Argentina 0. Of course, Messi's ahead of him in terms of goals scored now at World Cups, 22-21. Here he is, maybe chance to do something about that. Alvarez back out to the right-hand side. The ball is there. The ball's crossed into the back of Cucurella. Comes back to the Argentine midfielder. And then it's won back as the ball was played back. Oyarzabal stepped in and he's now being fouled. And that's a yellow card for that one. For Lisandro Martinez, referee Vincic, obviously showing that because he thought Oyarzabal might have been able to get away, but it's the first yellow card in the 41st minute.
3: Yeah, first of all, a ridiculous pass from Rodrigo de Paul, trying to fire a bouncing ball back. And who he was looking for in that situation. Oyarzabal got on the ball and got away from Lisandro Martinez, and I think we're all shocked. We've seen a yellow pullback from Martinez, deservedly so.
2: Well, a bit like the England match. The yellows did eventually start to come. Spain 0, Argentina 0. I suppose there is that thing, isn't there? No one wants a red card in a World Cup final, do they? Does no one want a red card?
1: I don't think anybody wants to be the referee to give a wrong red card out, but I suppose they've got the comfort blanket of VAR now, haven't they?
2: Yes, they have. Been 5 red cards in World Cup finals over the years. The first 2 of them way back were Argentina players. Here is Spain in possession. The ball just tapped back to Laporte. And then over the halfway line again, and then the pass forward to Cucurella. Now with Real Madrid after his move to Chelsea during the domestic break. Ball driven forward by Kubasi or Yazabal, 25 yards out on the right, into the box. Cross from Porro, but there's no one there in a red shirt. And Argentina, Emi Martinez will just scamper out of his box actually and catch up with the ball, and no danger there.
3: Oh, I thought it was a brilliant ball from Porro. Olmo and Baena.
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3: Throw Porro on that right-hand side. Lovely little dink. Porro hands on head saying, why is no one getting in at the far post?
2: Spain 0, Argentina 0. 5 live. And the World Service from the BBC. Spain win it back. Bounces to Fabian Ruiz, Champions League winner already this season. Fabian Ruiz with PSG. And then all the way back towards the halfway line. And Spain start again. We have a TV screen in front of us here. I've not yet seen them pick out Donald Trump, wherever he is. Cucurella receives it, shoots a cross goal, but Martinez just dropped down to his left. He knew that was going wide and let it go behind, and it rattled the hoardings.
1: The spaces are starting to appear from a Spain point of view. The